0: Teddy Swims on 99.3 KJOY. It's Steve Ferreira. You know, seeing Journey at the U.S. tour stop of your choice could be something that's in your future. Matter of fact, that is the new national text keyword that could get you qualified to win this flyaway for two. 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And you could get qualified again to win this trip for two. 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You pick where you're going to go see Journey's Final Frontier Tour, which is pretty cool. Again, FUTURE, F-U-T-U-R-E, to 95819. 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
12: Even for people who fall asleep easily, staying asleep can be difficult. You wake up, your mind starts to race, you can't turn those thoughts off. Sleep experts say there are a few things you can try. Cognitive shuffling. That's when you choose a random, impersonal, non-emotional word. Then for each letter of that word, think of as many words that begin with each letter as you can before moving on to the next one. It distracts your brain from stress. It also mimics the fragmented thought patterns that usually occur as you drift off to sleep. Sensory grounding is something else. That's when you work through things you can hear, feel, see, smell, or taste. That helps you to be in the moment instead of dwelling on the past or the future or just do a mental walkthrough of a place you know well. Familiar but neutral imagery that can calm the brain. I'm Dr. Sanjay Gupta, helping you live a better life.
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0: 93.3 KJOY, that's Wham. I'm Dee Ferreira. I was watching Pluto over the weekend, which is a great app for movies and TV shows and music. It's free. And that's what I was doing. I was watching 80s music videos over the weekend, and a Wham video came on. Was not for that song. I wish it was. Remember Wham Rap? Oh, that's such a bad song, and the video is just as bad. But I'm sure when it came out back in the 80s, I was like, hey, that's pretty cool. But now you're like, man, that's just a terrible song. 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
14: Back in 2019, I made a documentary for HBO called One Nation Under Stress. And what was true then is still true now. Money and financial problems are consistently ranked as the number one cause of stress in the United States. And a brand new study out of the Mayo Clinic found that worrying about money may age the heart even faster than traditional risk factors. Unlike an acute stressor, such as a short-term work deadline or a brief illness, financial strain is often chronic and ongoing. And because money affects so many aspects of daily life, financial stress can be difficult to escape. Even so, financial stress does not mean you're doomed. It just means you need to double down on the things you know are good for heart health. Diet, exercise, sleep, and of course, not smoking. I'm Dr. Sanjay Gupta, helping you live a better life.
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0: Wilson Phillips on 99.3 KJOASD Ferreira. 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It's for Tahoe's Pizza in Escalon. They got the delicious specialty pizzas, tasty sides, and so much more. 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
8: As a parent, when you send your kid off to school in the morning, you know that they're going to be learning, they're going to be spending time with their friends. But a new study out of UCSF found adolescents are spending an average of 70 minutes of their school day on their phones. Now, some kids will say they need their phones to help with schoolwork, but this study found that they were spending the vast majority of their screen time on TikTok, Instagram, and Snapchat. Not really apps that you're going to be turning to for homework help. Now, the study's lead author said, don't blame kids for using their phones at school. Teach them how to resist them. Focus on what they'd get by putting them aside rather than what you're taking away. Explain how phones could hurt their academic performance and also remind them of this. Nothing takes the place of real face-to-face friendships. I'm Dr. Sanjay Gupta, helping you live a better life.
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0: Tuesday on the Bob and Sherry Show, you're going to meet a Texas grandma and her three hero grandsons. 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

0: Taylor Swift on 99.3. KJoy, I'm Dee Ferreira. Just about ready to get out of here. Reminder tomorrow, four more keywords coming your way in the 8 a.m., 11 a.m., 2 p.m., and 5 p.m. hours. Those last two will be during my show as we try and get you qualified to go see Journey's Final Frontier Tour at the U.S. tour stop of your choice. This is a flyaway for two, flights, hotel, and so much more. All included. So make sure you're listening tomorrow for your shot at getting qualified to go see Journey. Also tomorrow, another $25 DeVega Brothers gift card going to be up for grabs. That will be in the 4 o'clock hour. I'll see you tomorrow at 2.
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14: If you're looking to get stronger, you don't necessarily need a bunch of heavy weights to do that, at least not to start. Body weight workouts, when you do them the right way, can be really effective. Strength and conditioning specialist Dana Santis told us, with body weight training, you create progressive overload by changing joint angles, adding instability, or choosing more challenging variations of the same exercise. Two other factors driving progressive overload are time under tension and muscular fatigue. That means the amount of time your muscles are engaged during a movement, the slower the movement, the harder it will be until you reach the point where you can't do another rep with good form. You want to stop before you collapse. Also, remember this, pay attention to your breath. So important. Breathe out when you exert force. I'm Dr. Sanjay Gupta, helping you live a better life.
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0: Evening. How was your Monday? It was a hot Monday. It was hot, busy, but we got a lot done. So we got through the day, so we can be happy about that. Something to look forward to tomorrow. You have four more chances to qualify to go see Journey on their final Frontier tour at a place of your choice, Air Hotel. 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
4: Now seems as good a time as any to remind you, you don't always have to take healthy habits to the extreme. Not only are you unlikely to stick with something that's difficult, even if you can keep it up, it's probably going to be to the detriment of something else. And chances are that something else is more important. So if you're on a quest to improve your health, I promise the basics are going to take you much further. I'm talking about diet, try and be as plant-based as possible, exercise, meaning multiple rounds of cardio and strength training, and sleep. For most people, 7 to 9 hours a night. I'd like to think of these things as sort of a three-legged stool, right? If you're not doing any one of them, it's really hard to keep balanced with the others. The key here is you don't have to strive for perfection. Doing anything is going to be better than nothing. I'm Dr. Sanjay Gupta, helping you live a better life.
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0: 93.3 KJOY. I mentioned earlier it was really hot today, especially in the city of Stockton. Got to be a high of 100. It is going to heat up a couple degrees for our Tuesday. Expect it to be a high of 102.
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0: 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So kids are going back to school this week. My son starts school on Thursday. I haven't gotten any outfits. I got him a new backpack, though. So I'm excited. Anyways, to celebrate your kids going back to school, wouldn't you like a $25 gift card for dinner to the Vega Brothers in Stockton? 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

mom and dad, you survive summer break. The snack requests, the endless rides, the I'm bored speeches. 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

0: Taylor Swift on 89.3 KJOY. No, she still hasn't posted any pictures of her wedding. There are a lot of AI pictures that are out there, but they are not real because she didn't post them on her social media. So keep an eye out. Follow Taylor on social media, but I'll for sure share her pictures once she does on our Instagram. So follow along on KJOY's Instagram if you don't already, and A93KJOY.
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7: 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Strength and conditioning specialist Dana Santis told us, with body weight training, you create progressive overload by changing joint angles, adding instability, or choosing more challenging variations of the same exercise. Two other factors driving progressive overload are time under tension and muscular fatigue. That means the amount of time your muscles are engaged during a movement, the slower the movement, the harder it will be until you reach the point where you can't do another rep with good form. You want to stop before you collapse. Also, remember this, pay attention to your breath. So important. Breathe out when you exert force. I'm Dr. Sanjay Gupta, helping you live a better life.
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Congratulations, parents. School is back in session. You made it through another summer. 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

0: 99.3 KJOY, what did you watch this weekend? Did you watch just some random movie? Do you have a Roku? So on my Roku, they'll suggest movies, and they kept on putting on Troy, which was made in 2004 with, like, Orlando Bloom, Eric Bana, Brad Pitt. It's a good movie to watch if you're going to go see The Odyssey. It's, like, the same. It's the same kind of story. The Odyssey is the aftermath of Troy. Anyways, really good movie. I saw it on my Roku, but I think you can see it on Paramount Plus. But I'll have to double check. Anyways, if you need more ideas of what to watch, follow along on KJOY's Instagram. Just hit the highlighted what to watch at 993-KJOY.
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0: Labor Day. How was your day? Did you get through your Monday? It was hot today. I had to run a lot of errands. My kids were sleepy because they're still on summer break. My son starts school this Thursday. My daughter starts school next Wednesday. None of them are really ready for school. I just bought a backpack for my son, which he's more easygoing, so I can order it. But my daughter wants to go to the store and pick it out. So we have to do that this week. It's going to be a busy week, and it's so hot outside. So stay hydrated. Let's all get through this week together. Here's what's coming up in the next 30 minutes. Music from The Fray with How to Save a Life, Charlie Puth with See You Again, and Taylor Swift with Anti-Hero on 89.3 KJOY.
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11: As a parent, when you send your kid off to school in the morning, you know that they're going to be learning, they're going to be spending time with their friends. But new study out of UCSF found adolescents are spending an average of 70 minutes of their school day on their phones. Now, some kids will say they need their phones to help with schoolwork, but this study found that they were spending the vast majority of their screen time on TikTok, Instagram, and Snapchat. Not really apps that you're going to be turning to for homework help. Now, the study's lead author said, don't blame kids for using their phones at school. Teach them how to resist them. Focus on what they'd get by putting them aside rather than what you're taking away. Explain how phones could hurt their academic performance, and also remind them of this. Nothing takes the place of real face-to-face friendships. I'm Dr. Sanjay Gupta, helping you live a better life.
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12: We've all been there, in a boring meeting, a long lecture, struggling to stay awake. 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Aside from the obvious, making sure you're getting enough sleep, there are a couple quick pick-me-ups that experts recommend before you take your seat. If you have time, you might try to squeeze in a quick nap, just a couple minutes even. That can increase your alertness. Or try to pop outside for a quick walk, get your blood and your hormones pumping, splash some cold water on your face, or grab a cup of coffee, obviously. If you're not a caffeine drinker, even just taking small sips of water throughout your meeting could be enough to keep you awake. Of course, you could also make a point to engage in the meeting. You're not likely to fall asleep while you're actually talking. I'm Dr. Sanjay Gupta, helping you live a better life.
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0: Bruno Mars on 89.3 KJOY. It was a hot day today. I had to run some errands in the morning, which is smart. If you're able to work from home or be at home, do your errands in the morning. But this afternoon, I had to take one of my kids to an appointment. It was just too much. It's really hot today. It is going to be a little hotter for our Tuesday. If you're going to be in the city of Manteca, expect it to be a high of 102.
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8: Back in 2019, I made a documentary for HBO called One Nation Under Stress. And what was true then is still true now. Money and financial problems are consistently ranked as the number one cause of stress in the United States. And a brand new study out of the Mayo Clinic found that worrying about money may age the heart even faster than traditional risk factors. Unlike an acute stressor, such as a short-term work deadline or a brief illness, financial strain is often chronic and ongoing. And because money affects so many aspects of daily life, financial stress can be difficult to escape. Even so, financial stress does not mean you're doomed. Just means you need to double down on the things you know are good for heart health. Diet, exercise, sleep, and of course not smoking. I'm Dr. Sanjay Gupta, helping you live a better life.
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0: 93.3 KJOY, what did you watch this weekend? You know what movie I watched on Netflix? It just came on Netflix, but I watched it when it came out on something else like 5-6 years ago. It's called Ingrid Goes West. It's with Aubrey Plaza and Elizabeth Olsen. It's about this girl who's like a little kooky, and she stalks this social media influencer and basically tries to like mess up her life, but also it's kind of like a bittersweet movie, but it's a good watch, so check it out. It's called Ingrid Goes West, and you can stream it now on Netflix. If you need more ideas of what to watch, hit the highlighted what to watch on KJOY's Instagram at 993KJOY.
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11: We've all been there, in a boring meeting, a long lecture, struggling to stay awake. No matter how hard you try, you nod off, and that is never a good look. Aside from the obvious, making sure you're getting enough sleep, there are a couple quick pick-me-ups that experts recommend before you take your seat. If you have time, you might try to squeeze in a quick nap, just a couple minutes even. That can increase your alertness. Or try to pop outside for a quick walk, get your blood and your hormones pumping, splash some cold water on your face, or grab a cup of coffee, obviously. If you're not a caffeine drinker, even just taking small sips of water throughout your meeting could be enough to keep you awake. Of course, you could also make a point to engage in the meeting. You're not likely to fall asleep while you're actually talking. I'm Dr. Sanjay Gupta, helping you live a better life.

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0: 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Every day signing off. Let's all have a good night's sleep and have a great Tuesday, because it is going to be another hot day if you're going to be in the Central Valley. Yeah, so let's stay hydrated for tomorrow. 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
6: 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Two other factors driving progressive overload are time under tension and muscular fatigue. That means the amount of time your muscles are engaged during a movement, the slower the movement, the harder it will be until you reach the point where you can't do another rep with good form. You want to stop before you collapse. Also, remember this, pay attention to your breath. So important. Breathe out when you exert force. I'm Dr. Sanjay Gupta, helping you live a better life.
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0: This summer, K-Joy is celebrating the biggest birthday ever. The United States of America turns 250 years old. 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
3: 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Body weight workouts, when you do them the right way, can be really effective. Strength and conditioning specialist Dana Santis told us, with body weight training, you create progressive overload by changing joint angles, adding instability, or choosing more challenging variations of the same exercise. Two other factors driving progressive overload are time under tension and muscular fatigue. That means the amount of time your muscles are engaged during a movement, the slower the movement, the harder it will be until you reach the point where you can't do another rep with good form. You want to stop before you collapse. Also, remember this, pay attention to your breath. So important. Breathe out when you exert force. I'm Dr. Sanjay Gupta, helping you live a better life.
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0: This summer, K-Joy is celebrating the biggest birthday ever. The United States of America turns 250 years old. Yep, 250. 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
2: Back in 2019, I made a documentary for HBO called One Nation Under Stress. And what was true then is still true now. Money and financial problems are consistently ranked as the number one cause of stress in the United States. And a brand new study out of the Mayo Clinic found that worrying about money may age the heart even faster than traditional risk factors. Unlike an acute stressor, such as a short-term work deadline or a brief illness, financial strain is often chronic and ongoing. And because money affects so many aspects of daily life, financial stress can be difficult to escape. Even so, financial stress does not mean you're doomed. It just means you need to double down on the things you know are good for heart health: diet, exercise, sleep, and of course, not smoking. I'm Dr. Sanjay Gupta, helping you live a better life.
0: K-Joy is community.
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0: This summer, K-Joy is celebrating the biggest birthday ever. The United States of America turns 250 years old. Yep, 250. 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
2: Oh, welcome to Tuesday. Welcome to the show. You guys, I'm so excited today because you know that every day I start off my day by looking at my horoscope. And if my horoscope is something unpleasant, I'm going to be honest with you, I start my day off kind of pissed off. And then I do the Wordle, and then I hit the shower and get ready for work, right? But there's one other thing. Every single day, I have an app that delivers me some historical fun fact. You know, on this day, the treaty of whatever was signed. 99 times out of 100, it's not anything anybody would care about. But today is a very special day. Today is a very, very important day in American folk history and true crime history, because today is the anniversary of the date when Lizzie Borden took an axe and gave her mom 40 wax. And when she saw what she had done, she gave her daddy 41. Mm-hmm. So Lizzie Borden, of course, was arrested. Now, keep in mind, this is 1892, August 4th, 1892. The Borden parents are murdered with an axe, which, as we've discussed on this show, you are plentifully furious if you're coming after somebody with an axe. It is a messy, brutal, close-up, nasty way to go.
10: Very tiring. 40 whacks with an axe? That's tough on the arms and the shoulders. Oh, gosh. Yeah.
2: Core strength. So Lizzie Borden gets arrested, and it became like the crime of the century, in part because it involved this lovely young woman and an axe, and her parents were the victim. How does that not become the biggest story of the day, right?
10: Oh, right.
11: Yes.
2: So the public really was convinced that Lizzie Borden was the killer. But it turns out that it wasn't her mother she gave 40 wax to, it was her stepmother. And she only hit them about half as many times as in the rhyme. Although I have to say, Lamar, and I think you'll agree, going after anybody with 20 swings of an axe is... That doesn't argue in your favor, does it? That doesn't let you
10: huffing and puffing. I promise you.
2: So she hit her stepmother 19 times. And her father was completely unrecognizable. The murders took place about an hour and a half apart. So when we talk about like a moment of blinding rage, no. If there's 90 minutes between these two axe murders, that's
10: she had
2: not
10: to take
2: a moment.
10: A break. She was tired.
2: Yeah, that's not a moment. That's not a moment of blinding rage at all. Now, Lizzie Borden's father was wealthy, and he was not just prosperous, he was prominent and he was powerful. And he refused, they could have lived anywhere in town, right? They could have lived in a mansion, but her father wouldn't move. And Lizzie, who was 32 years old and living at home, she wanted all sorts of things that mom and dad and stepmom wouldn't let her have. Police initially considered that the murder had to be a man because of the amount of brute physical strength that was involved. And Borden was also, she was a woman, she was a Sunday school teacher. People didn't think that she was capable either physically or, you know, psychologically of committing that crime. And the jury acquitted her. It was an all-male jury. And that probably worked in her favor, that they couldn't see this lovely, delicate young woman as capable of being, you know, such a brutal murderer. And she spent 9 months in a jail cell, while this whole case worked its way through the system. And ultimately, she was acquitted.
0: That's right.
2: No other murderer was ever found or convicted. And it went down in history as a nursery rhyme and made the town of Fall River, Massachusetts, infamous and then famous for it. And that was today, all those years ago. And now that we're having the summer that we're having, I need to go back and cross-reference the weather patterns in Fall River, because if they were under a heat dome, no one could be blamed for losing their mind.
0: Because you know they didn't have AC, right?
2: They did not. They did not. And they had to wear those corsets and those woolen dresses buttoned up all the way to the neck. I mean, I'm ready to swing an axe just thinking about it. But yeah, happy Lizzie Borden Day to all who celebrate. We got more on some news coming up. We have Sebastian Maniscalco and Everyone Needs a Laugh. And we have an absolutely wild story of a grandma in Texas and her three grandsons and what they tried to do to the scammer that was robbing grandma blind. It's all coming up for you Tuesday. It's the Bob and Sherry Show.
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13: 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In Stockton, northbound 5, Caltrans work continuing in various lanes from just before Hammer Lane to 8 Mile Road until 9 o'clock this morning. Southbound lanes looking good. 99, Highway 4 and the Crosstown Freeway at the limit. No problems. 99 and Highway 12 in Lodi. Collierville, South 99 approaching Collier Road. Reports of a fire in the area, but no details and no delays. North 99, heavy out of Modesto. Standiford up through Ripon to just past Jacktown. iRock is back at Laguna Seca. Jimmy Johnson, Kurt Busch, Zach Brown, and more will be racing classic iRock cars at the Rolex Monterey Motorsports Reunion August 12th to 15th. Get tickets at WeatherTechRaceway.com. 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
16: 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Not only are you unlikely to stick with something that's difficult, even if you can keep it up, it's probably going to be to the detriment of something else. 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So if you're on a quest to improve your health, I promise the basics are going to take you much further. I'm talking about diet. Try and be as plant-based as possible, exercise, meaning multiple rounds of cardio and strength training, and sleep. For most people, 7 to 9 hours a night. I'd like to think of these things as sort of a three-legged stool, right? If you're not doing any one of them, it's really hard to keep balanced with the others. The key here is you don't have to strive for perfection. Doing anything is going to be better than nothing. I'm Dr. Sanjay Gupta, helping you live a better life.
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2: Man, I feel like a woman.
3: Every decade, Shania Twain emerges from her sequin cocoon to be the hero women didn't know they needed. Here is Shania's latest message for the population, and we say amen to you, sister. She was talking about how it was she collapsed on stage in Vegas a couple of years ago and had to be carried off.
4: Remember that?
3: She said, yeah, do you remember that? She said, it was dehydration. One, I wasn't adapted to the Nevada climate. I wasn't drinking enough protein. But I was also, I wasn't drinking enough water. I wasn't eating enough protein. But I was also going through a raging period of menopause that I did not understand. I wasn't eating enough salt. I wasn't retaining water. I wasn't drinking water. It was this perfect storm for a disaster. I ripped my muscles. I go from being this young, stunning figure, beautiful skin, everything's in the right place, to a time in my life where I couldn't even look in the mirror because all I could see were imperfections and not wanting to be this curvy thing. But she said, I have learned that I need to take care of myself. It's my well-being that has to come first always. Women, we have to look in the mirror and just get over it, because every day that goes by, yeah, you're getting older, but you're still here and you should enjoy every day for what it is. Shania says, I'm not trying to be 30. I'm not trying to be 25. That's my own fault for not looking in the mirror when I was younger, and shame on me. Enjoy yourself the way you are right now and love it, because vanity is not worth torture. When it comes to your life and your body, you need to go with the flow and don't allow yourself to be shamed. Well, damn, Shania, thank you. Thank you for that message of positivity.
4: May I say that I've seen Shania lately and I'm not seeing any imperfections.
3: Well, she sees what people say about her on the internet.
5: Boy, you can't go by that for sure.
3: You can't go by that. I mean, damn, Shania looking good. But I appreciate, and I've never been, it's just not my kind of music, but, you know, you go, girl. I've never been like, you know, a Shania stan. But I appreciate any woman, especially one in the entertainment business, in the public eye, for coming forward and saying, I do not wake up like this. It's a struggle to maintain this. And if Shania doesn't wake up feeling and looking like that, what chance is there for anybody else? Hit it, girl. Next, it's the Bob and Sherry Show. 99.3 KJOY.
6: 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Get in the zone. First reports of an accident in Lodi, North 99, approaching Kettleman. Car versus a big rig. Looks like some of the activity in the center divide, but no other details. Traffic is starting to back up on the approach. Stockton, I-5, 99, Highway 4, and the Crosstown Freeway all at the limit. Manteca, heaviness on the North 99 connector to West 120. And West 205, that is slow out of Tracy from before Grantline onto 580, continuing through the Altamont Pass. 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I'm Paul Lamont, 99.3 KJOY.
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16: Now seems as good a time as any to remind you, you don't always have to take healthy habits to the extreme. Not only are you unlikely to stick with something that's difficult, even if you can keep it up, it's probably going to be to the detriment of something else. And chances are that something else is more important. So if you're on a quest to improve your health, I promise the basics are going to take you much further. I'm talking about diet, try and be as plant-based as possible, exercise, meaning multiple rounds of cardio and strength training, and sleep. For most people, 7 to 9 hours a night. I'd like to think of these things as sort of a three-legged stool, right? If you're not doing any one of them, it's really hard to keep balanced with the others. The key here is you don't have to strive for perfection. Doing anything is going to be better than nothing. I'm Dr. Sanjay Gupta, helping you live a better life.

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5: A Jupiter, Florida woman woke up around 6:30 a.m. She heard her dog barking. She's thinking something's up. So she grabs her gun out of the nightstand, and she walks downstairs. I'm liking this woman already. She is ready to go. When she got to the kitchen, there's a man there. She confronts this guy, and he's later identified as 30-year-old Jeffrey Bartimus. He's heading out her back door. Turns out Bartimus has broken into her home to slice a lime and drink her tequila and vodka. And he had a towel on his head. He had tried to get in the front door. He was holding a six-pack of beer, but he couldn't get in. And all of that was caught on the Ring doorbell camera. But he went around back, and he found an unlocked sliding glass door. So then he helped himself to her vodka and tequila. A police canine tracked Bartimus straight back to his nearby residence. He didn't live far away. He claimed he had been sleeping all morning, and after eating breakfast and drinking a few beers, he said, I went back to sleep. And he said he denied that he entered the neighbor's house at all. Well, when they told him he was under arrest, he refused to get into the patrol car, and he had to be put inside by officers. Bartimus was booked into Palm Beach County Jail for unarmed burglary of an occupied dwelling, petty theft from a dwelling, and resisting an officer without violence. They didn't put in the fact that he also left vodka and tequila bottles open and the knife and cut limes on the counter. I mean, come on, man. Clean up after yourself. I don't know.
1: On the one hand, I think he probably feels like everyone's making too much of this. He just wanted a lime and some tequila. Why does it have to become a federal case?
5: he brought a six-pack of beer with him, according to the Ring camera. So, it wasn't like he came in empty-handed.
1: I don't know. She apprehended him in the act of leaving. After he took his shots, he left. It wasn't like he destroyed property or hurt anybody.
5: Yeah.
1: This is where
5: maybe
1: we are
5: as a species. If she hadn't come down, he would have cleaned up after himself. I don't know that for a fact. Maybe he would. I don't know.
1: I swear, this is where we are as a species. We are self-absorbed toddlers. But I wanted to. But I wanted that. I wanted it. Well, but it's illegal. I wanted it. We have a listener, Kevin Ward. We have a listener. He was nearly killed the other night in a car accident.
6: What?
1: A woman just blew through an intersection and nearly T-boned him. And when he was like, she had the nerve to be like, well, what is your car doing here on the road? Well, ma'am, because there are other people on Earth. You are not the only player in this game. All right, let's go to a FedEx store in Memphis, Tennessee. My man is a lizard fan, and he had one iguana at home, and he wanted a companion iguana for his first iguana, and it's been so, so hot. And Memphis, Tennessee in the summertime is hot. And he ordered the iguana to be delivered, but not to his house because of the heat. He thought it would be safer if the iguana was delivered to the FedEx store, which you can do. And it's totally legal to ship an iguana. Certain harmless reptiles are allowed to come through the mail using overnight services. You have to have pre-approval. You have to use special packaging. So the employees who took the delivery thought they knew there was something alive in the package. And they were curious.
7: No, so that's what killed the cat.
1: Mm. When Duncan showed up to pick up his package, the employees said, we're a little bit nervous about this. Can you please check to make sure your animal's alive before you sign off on it? So as Duncan is opening the package, the iguana springs out of the box, bolts across the counter, sends employees scattering. It's a big, it's Duncan said, this iguana is twice as big as my first iguana. And one employee fell over in shock. Like, they were so freaked out. And guess what we have? We have video. And we're about to post it right now on our Facebook. This is a big reptile. And those are very startled FedEx employees. And this is Morons in the News. It's the Bob and Sherry Show.
0: The Bob and Sherry Show want you and a guest to win a 3-night getaway to St. Augustine Beach, Florida. 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
8: 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Get in the zone. First reports of an accident in Lodi, North 99, approaching Kettleman. Car versus a big rig. Looks like some of the activity in the center divide, but no other details. Traffic is starting to back up on the approach. Stockton, I-5, 99, Highway 4, and the Crosstown Freeway all at the limit. Manteca, heaviness on the North 99 connector to West 120. And West 205, that is slow out of Tracy from before Grantline onto 580, continuing through the Altamont Pass. 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
16: As a parent, when you send your kid off to school in the morning, you know that they're going to be learning, they're going to be spending time with their friends, but new study out of UCSF found adolescents are spending an average of 70 minutes of their school day on their phones. Now, some kids will say they need their phones to help with schoolwork, but this study found that they were spending the vast majority of their screen time on TikTok, Instagram, and Snapchat, not really apps that you're going to be turning to for homework help. Now, the study's lead author said, "Don't blame kids for using their phones at school. Teach them how to resist them. Focus on what they'd get by putting them aside rather than what you're taking away. Explain how phones could hurt their academic performance and also remind them of this. Nothing takes the place of real face-to-face friendships." I'm Dr. Sanjay Gupta, helping you live a better life.

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3: Oh, here's something that I didn't know. You know that you get, like, roughly half your genes from your mom and half from your dad.
4: Right.
3: Right?
4: Right.
3: But there are certain things that you really only inherit from one parent. Like, dads pass down certain things, moms pass down certain things. So, for example, your father's height

0: mother looked like Audrey Hepburn. I'm really starting to understand why things worked out the way they did. Why, how in the world I have that mother, but I turned out like a potato, a chip off the old potato block. All right, what do we get? What do we get from mom? Mm. Well, eye conditions. Oh, that's good news for me, too. I'm a potato whose retinas are at potential risk. Bad news for me. So we do get color blindness, for example. You're going to get from your mom. There are some other physical features you get from your mom. Your hairline, the color of your hair, the texture of your hair. If your mom had varicose veins, chances are good you're going to get them too. Mm. You get your mother's intelligence. So that's one where I won. Because my mom was really smart. That's mm-hmm. one. How are you feeling about this, you guys, as this is stacking up for you? You feeling pretty good?
1: Yeah, I'll take my mom's. I'll take it.
0: You inherit your mom's sleeping patterns and your mom's aging and her metabolism, which I did not get. But if your mom aged well, chances are you'll age well, too. So, you know what it really comes down to? Isn't it fun to have something new to blame your parents for?
2: It really is, Sherry.
3: It makes me feel so much better about myself.
0: Yeah, like, let's just, you know, let's give them a break from the tired old things we blame them for. And let's go blame our dads for our teeth. 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
4: 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CHP checking out reports of an accident in Lodi, North 99 before Kettleman. Car and a big rig looks like most of the activity in the center divide. Still a little heavy on the approach. Stockton, I-5, 99, Highway 4 and the Crosstown Freeway at the limit. North 99 heavy into Manteca approaching Austin Road onto West 120. And West 205 slow out of Tracy approaching Grant Line onto 580 through the Altamont Pass. iRock is back at Laguna Seca. Jimmy Johnson, Kurt Busch, Zach Brown, and more will be racing classic iRock cars at the Rolex Monterey Motorsports Reunion August 12th to 15th. 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
10: Now seems as good a time as any to remind you, you don't always have to take healthy habits to the extreme. Not only are you unlikely to stick with something that's difficult, even if you can keep it up, it's probably going to be to the detriment of something else. And chances are that something else is more important. So if you're on a quest to improve your health, I promise the basics are going to take you much further. I'm talking about diet, try and be as plant-based as possible, exercise, meaning multiple rounds of cardio and strength training, and sleep. For most people, 7 to 9 hours a night. I'd like to think of these things as sort of a three-legged stool, right? If you're not doing any one of them, it's really hard to keep balanced with the others. The key here is you don't have to strive for perfection. Doing anything is going to be better than nothing. I'm Dr. Sanjay Gupta, helping you live a better life.
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5: It's time for Everyone Needs a Laugh. Here's one of our favorites, Sebastian Maniscalco.
6: But I love this. I love doing this. It's taken me a lot of different places. I performed in Italy recently. It was beautiful. Now I took my wife and we went. It was in Tuscany. Now we check in to our hotel room. We go to the pool, start looking around the pool. See a beautiful couple come down. Beautiful couple. Just on their honeymoon, you could tell they're recently married. Stunning. Woman was well put together. Had a nice sun hat on. Big brim. Nice wedge. Ladies, get yourself a nice wedge for the pool deck. Had a nice see-through sash. Beautiful. Just blew in the wind. Guy had a nice swim trunk on. Right here, mid-thigh. Guys, get yourself a nice trunk for the season. You seen some of these men that wear this swimsuit down in it? What are you wearing, slacks? They get out of the pool, half of the pool's caught in their legs. So they get into the pool, they start to swim as a couple. I've never seen anything like it. She's doing the breaststroke, just. The guy's doing the butterfly. You know how confident you have to be to pull off the butterfly? I've never seen the butterfly outside the Olympics. This guy is doing a recreational butterfly on his honeymoon. You know how violent that is? The entire pool looks like a jacuzzi. Kids are drowned. Then I'm looking at these kids. I don't even know what they're wearing, these kids. They're covered from head to toe. 8-year-old kid. He's got long sleeves on. He's got a hat with flaps over his ears. SPF 30,000. What the hell? Kid looks like a mime. He's got every apparatus unknown to man, breathing tube, goggles, flippers. What are you looking for? It's a pool. There's no coral. I had none of this growing up. I asked my father, Dad, I want to look underneath the water. Open up your eye! By the end of the vacation, I was blind. I couldn't see. So they stopped swimming. Guy's out of breath. I'm looking at him. He's got long hair. The type of hair you got to dip in the pool and flip back. Oh, God. As soon as I saw that, I pat my wife. I go, we got to meet this guy. This guy's sensational. And I don't know if you ever talked to somebody so magnificent before that you have nothing to share. I had nothing to tell this guy. This guy had multiple careers. At 16, he played in the French Open. At 32, he had a big law firm. Now he's running a big hedge fund. Then he tells us, we summer in Capri. Where do you summer? Our backyard. I don't know what the hell you're talking about.
5: When people use summer as a verb, where do you summer? The same place I fall, winter, and spring. At my work and in my house.
7: I'm sorry. You gotta be a little bit of a tool to use that word, right?
5: Those are the same people that are like, wheels up! Yeah, when my wheels are up, it's because my Hertz ran a Kia broke down in a wildfire.
7: People that are really wealthy, they don't use the word summer. People that are trying to look wealthy, they're the ones that use summer.
5: No, you're so right. Because people that are really wealthy wouldn't even talk to us. much less tell us what their vacation plans were.
0: I'm not even sure they talk.
5: Well, they certainly don't talk to us. All right, Sebastian Maniscalco, go to BOBANDSHERI.com. 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
4: 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CHP checking out reports of an accident in Lodi, North 99 before Kettleman. Car and a big rig looks like most of the activity in the center divide. Still a little heavy on the approach. Stockton, I-5, 99, Highway 4 and the Crosstown Freeway at the limit. North 99 heavy into Manteca approaching Austin Road onto West 120. And West 205 slow out of Tracy approaching Grantline onto 580 through the Altamont Pass. IROC is back at Laguna Seca. Jimmy Johnson, Kurt Busch, Zach Brown, and more will be racing classic IROC cars at the Rolex Monterey Motorsports Reunion August 12th to 15th. 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
4: I wanted to call in about the sounds of summer from the 90s. First of all, thank you. Brought me right back to my childhood. I recognized all of them and brought me right back. Couple things. I think one thing we missed. Do you remember the Sears commercial for the air conditioning? The I'll call now commercial. That one always runs through my brain when it gets really hot. Also the Reading Rainbow. So the Reading Rainbow song, if you look up, Jimmy Fallon did an impersonation of Jim Morrison singing Reading Rainbow. That was so spot on, it's ridiculous.
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0: our caller who sent this in. Thank you. I needed this today.
1: Oh, this is so fun. Can we post this link, Max?
0: Can yeah, we can. I got it. I'll get it to you.
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3: 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West of Lodi, northbound 5 at Highway 12. Injury accident involving a car in a ditch on the shoulder and a big rig also on the shoulder. Good news, no lanes blocked and no delays. 99 and Highway 12 in Lodi at the limit. Stockton, I-5, 99, Highway 4 and the Crosstown Freeway looking good. West 120, sluggish in Manteca from airport onto southbound 5. And West 205 in Tracy, slow. Grantline onto 580, continuing through the Altamont Pass. 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
5: Even for people who fall asleep easily, staying asleep can be difficult. You wake up, your mind starts to race, you can't turn those thoughts off. Sleep experts say there are a few things you can try. Cognitive shuffling. That's when you choose a random, impersonal, non-emotional word. Then for each letter of that word, think of as many words that begin with each letter as you can before moving on to the next one. It distracts your brain from stress. It also mimics the fragmented thought patterns that usually occur as you drift off to sleep. Sensory grounding is something else. That's when you work through things you can hear, feel, see, smell, or taste. That helps you to be in the moment instead of dwelling on the past or the future. Or just do a mental walkthrough of a place you know well. Familiar but neutral imagery that can calm the brain. I'm Dr. Sanjay Gupta, helping you live a better life.
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3: Hey, Bob and Sherry family. This is Jane in Lima, Ohio. And I've been listening to the comments about the undercooked mushrooms and seeing the little people. And I just thought, why hasn't anybody brought up the fact that who do the little people see when they eat undercooked mushrooms? Maybe they can't see us. And then when they eat the undercooked mushrooms, they see these giants. Why hasn't anybody thought of that? Anyway, that's why I belong to the Bob and Sherry family.
1: Oh, yeah, Jane. You're our people. You are so our people. So, yes. You guys, last night I was reading about ants, you know, the insects, and I learned something interesting that made me think differently about the whole reality situation. Do you want to hear it? I know you do, Lamar. I know you're just itching
4: to feel weird
1: about one more thing. So the way that, you know, they've spent decades studying ants, they're fascinating. You know, they work and live collectively and cooperatively. They have complex social communities and stuff. Like, they're really fascinating little creatures, and they have compound eyes. So they their visual experience of reality is very different from ours because, you know, we've only got the one eye situation. But ants are, of course, very, very small, and people are very, very big. So biologists, and I forget the word for insect scientists, but you know what I'm talking about, set out to answer the question, what do ants think of people? And here's the answer, and I think it's fascinating and disturbing. We are so big. We're so very, very large. Ants don't have the brains. They don't have the ability to have abstract thought or, you know, like emotions the way we understand them to be. They're perceiving us strictly based on their sensory input. And so to ants, they don't experience us as people or as creatures at all. We're like big shifting shadows in the environment. They can't see us because we're too big. So now I have to ask you, wonder what we can't perceive or see. What's out of the range of our five very limited senses? Mm-hmm. If to ants, here's how one of these biologists I was reading about explained it. To an ant, we're like a gust of wind or a cloud passing over the sun. We're just an enormous, unstoppable, unchangeable, unknowable part of the environment. The same way that weather patterns are that for us. Okay, Lamar and Max, let's think about it, shall we?
5: What's interesting about ants is that when I was a wee lad with my magnifying glass at the anthill, they knew to run from it. So they are organized. They understand.
1: Oh, yeah.
5: Their instinct is for survival. Their instinct is for their sense of community. So even though they're ants, they're still really fascinating creatures, even if
1: they are,
5: even if we are too big for them to understand or see.
1: We're just shadows, and ants are really sensitive to vibrations. They have these like things in their the receptors in their legs and in their bodies that pick up vibrations. We create vibrations when we come stomping past. We're like an earthquake. We're like a windstorm. We're like a cloud passing over the sun. What can't we see that's in our world right now? And you can't answer it because you don't know. Because you can't see it.
5: You don't know.
1: We're very, very, very, like the ants, we're also very, very, very small.
5: But doesn't that make you have a certain wonder about the universe and everything around us?
1: Oh, it's all I think about. Like, I can barely function. Now, Lamar's over here going, see, this is why I didn't smoke the devil's lettuce and instead got a job on a beer truck. Because there's something wrong with you people.
6: It's just great hanging out.
1: Lamar,
6: I've never had so much to think about since I've been...
1: But isn't it good to have things to think about?
6: Yes,
1: I mean, what, are you
6: going
1: to just sit there with your mouth open? Mouth open, drooling on yourself? You got me thinking about things. And isn't it better to think about things like, what can't we perceive, than to be gossiping about your neighbors? Like, let people live. Leave other people alone. Mm. Instead of breaking a sweat over what other people are doing, why don't you try breaking a sweat over how very small you are and how you don't know nothing about nothing.
5: But you're here and you have a place here. And,
1: yeah.
5: and your job is to find what your place is and how you fit in with everything around you.
1: Yep. And your place is never making other people miserable, by the way. Never, ever,
5: that
1: ever.
5: That should really go without saying, but some people don't know.
1: But it doesn't. No. It does not go without saying. It has to be said. It's the Bob and Sherry Show.
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4: 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West of Lodi, northbound 5 at Highway 12. 2-vehicle minor injury accident, car in a ditch, and a big rig on the shoulder. Good news is no lanes blocked, no delays. Stockton, I-5, 99, Highway 4 and the Crosstown Freeway at the limit. Southbound 5 heavy out of Lathrop, 120 to Manthe, and slow on West 205 and Tracy from before Grantline onto 580. Heaviness continuing through the Altamont Pass. IROC is back at Laguna Seca. Jimmy Johnson, Kurt Busch, Zach Brown, and more will be racing classic IROC cars at the Rolex Monterey Motorsports Reunion August 12th to 15th. Get tickets at WeatherTechRaceway.com. 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
15: What are the chances you are listening to this while drinking a nice hot cup of coffee? If so, don't let me stop you. For years, we've been reporting on the health benefits of coffee, and that's not going to stop today. A new study, this one out of Harvard School of Public Health, found that coffee and tea could help lower your risk of developing dementia. People who enjoyed 1 to 3 caffeinated cups a day saw the biggest impact. In addition to the caffeine, coffee contains hundreds of bioactive compounds that can influence inflammation, glucose metabolism, vascular function, and oxidative stress. It's also possible coffee drinkers might be doing other things that keep them healthy. Eating a more balanced diet, getting plenty of exercise, sleep, not smoking, or drinking too much alcohol. And finally, staying socially active. I'm Dr. Sanjay Gupta, helping you live a better life.

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2: So I'm reading one of these little listicles about things that were a fixture in every 1980s living room, but they're

0: invitations, and you often leave your home, I've observed.
1: We go, yes, yes.
0: Yeah. Do you visit many homes with magazine racks?
1: Unless they're in the bathroom.
0: Yeah, you just don't, yeah. Just don't see it.
2: I didn't see that there. You've got your phone for the bathroom.
1: True.
0: And I don't know, people still, we don't have magazines like we used to. People do still read magazines, but I guess no one's looking for a place of honor for their copy of Us Weekly.
1: Yeah.
0: Or Sports Illustrated, I don't know. But yeah. And one of the other things on this list was entertainment centers, like full wall unit entertainment centers. Some people still have them just because they've had them for a long, long time. Mm. But do you know anybody that's bought one recently?
1: No. Oh, no. No. No. Absolutely.
0: I don't remember if it was a TikTok or an Instagram reel, but some woman bought one of these giant entertainment centers at a thrift store, brought it home. You've all seen these videos. She's like, I'm going to turn this 1980s entertainment center into my dream kitchen. And I'll be damned if this woman doesn't have an assortment of power tools, barrels of caustic stain and paint strippers. And by the time she was finished with it, it looked like something Chip and JoJo would put on the Magnolia Network. So there are people out there who are salvaging and giving these things new life. But nobody's out there going, I'll tell you what this house needs. An entertainment center, an ashtray, and a magazine rack. It's the Bob and Sherry Show.
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4: Good morning. 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CHP on the scene for an injury accident on the shoulder involving a car in a ditch and a big rig. No lanes blocked, but it is backed up almost to Thornton Road in the area. No estimated time of clearing. Stockton, I-5, 99, Highway 4, and the Crosstown Freeway looking good. Manteca, a little heavy on the North 99 connector to West 120, and slow on West 205 out of Tracy, Grant Line onto 580 through the Altamont Pass. 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
2: Hey, Matt, you and Lamar are smart men, okay? So I want to hear you address the question, since we were talking about the moon landing. Who is the cameraman that took the video of the first man to walk on the moon? Who was there and set up while Neil Armstrong climbed down the stairs, saying first step for man, one step for mankind? Who took that video?
3: Pause this right here, Max.
4: Well, if she goes on to say,
3: we're gonna play it some more. Well, I know that she didn't ask me because I'm not a smart man, but ma'am, that video was captured on a Westinghouse lunar TV camera that was mounted on the lunar module's modularized equipment stowage assembly, broadcasting Neil Armstrong's first step to millions of excited and awestruck Earthlings. Okay, hit it, Max.
2: Thing lifted off, and did you notice there was no dust or anything, no movement, no propulsion? It just like lifted up that tin foil piece of thing.
3: Okay, pause it there. So again, I know I'm not a smart man, but there was no massive dust cloud when the lunar module hit the moon's surface because the moon's environment is a vacuum. The engine shut down right before touchdown, and the moon doesn't have Earth's gravity or atmosphere, so the lunar soil doesn't behave the way it would on Earth because the moon is in a vacuum. Okay, hit it.
2: And why did Buzz Aldrin say when Conan O'Brien asked him about going to the moon, he said, oh, we didn't go. That was a simulation. It's like what it would look like if you would go to the moon.
4: So Buzz Aldrin addressed this and said he was kidding. The other thing that she says...
3: He was joking. He was making fun of moon hoaxers.
4: I've got 6 minutes of this. So let me just say this. She goes, and they left the cameraman behind when they took off. Well, that was a mounted camera. When you started off, the only thing true that you said in any of this is Lamar and I are smart guys. And I know we have made stupid decisions, but overall, I think we're
3: both smart guys.
4: And that is the reason we do believe that we landed on the moon. You can come up with any... I love a conspiracy theory, but this is one that I call BS on. And Whoopi Goldberg said the same thing. She goes, she didn't believe we landed on the moon. We landed on the moon and brought those men home. Period.
3: You know what the most tragic thing about the moon hoax is? Is that it shows us that so many people have lost their faith and belief in what humanity is capable of. Because to deny that we went to the moon, to deny the Apollo 11 mission, to believe that somehow literally hundreds if not thousands of people have managed to keep this secret, which is not a thing that hundreds of thousands of people can do. Yeah. But to call this a hoax is to say humanity just isn't capable. Now, I understand why you look around the world today and go, humanity isn't capable. I get that. But sometimes when everything comes together in a specific time and in a specific way, we achieve greatness. And I think that was the Apollo 11 mission. We achieved... It's insane to me, too. I agree. Like, I look at the technical and scientific details on that, and I go, oh, my God, how did we even do that? But I think we did it.
4: We did do it. And what's amazing about it is we. I had nothing to do with it. But our country did. We did do it, and it was 57 years ago with the technology that was available at that time. 57. That makes it all the more astonishing about what was achieved. And also, the men who did this, we assume that they were just going to do that and come home. There was such risk. And they were so brave in what they did. And I know that that's the thing that upsets me the most about this is it takes away from the bravery of those men.
3: Yeah. It denies us. It denies us the possibility of greatness. The earth is round. We went to the moon. We're all going to die pretty darn soon. Ain't no point in being stupid.
4: And we didn't just do it, by the way. We didn't just do it once. We did it a bunch of times.
3: We did. And at enormous cost. And I don't mean dollars. I mean in human lives.
4: Yes.
3: You know? So, yeah, we're team astronaut here. We're team we went to the moon.
4: Yep.
3: We're also, I'm sorry to say, believers that the earth is a sphere and not a pancake. And it's the Bob and Sherry Show.
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6: 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Better news west of Lodi, northbound 5 at Highway 12. Earlier injury accident involving a car and a big rig on the shoulder. That's been cleared. No lanes blocked, no delays. Lodi itself, 99 and Highway 12 at the limit. 99 looking good through Collierville and Galt. Stockton, I-5, 99, Highway 4 and the Crosstown Freeway at the limit. No delays for 120 in Manteca and west 205 in Tracy. Some slow from before Grantline on to 580, heavy through the Altamont Pass. 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Try Aleve today. 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I'm Paul Lamont, 99.3 KJOY.
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5: Good morning, Bob and Sherry crew. Tree, just wanted to mention two things. I know you are teasing Lamar about reopening his video store, and also who are talking about Sony and taking away the physical games. So I have a Gen Z kid and a millennial kid, and we were all together a couple weekends ago for a birthday, and they are hot about this. I mean, hot. My Gen Z kid is a book buyer. She loves physical copies of books. So she buys all the books she can find. And now she and her boyfriend are buying all the physical copies of DVDs as well, because they said you can't find things that they're wanting to watch online. My son, the millennial, has bought and traded games for years and years and years, ever since he was old enough to figure it out. He's bought and traded games and has multiple systems and multiple games that goes with those systems, and they are both so mad about this. So yeah, you're exactly right. You know, the I'm hoping maybe we'll have a little turn back to more physical copies. So you never know, Lamar, old time video may be a super success. Just have to see.
6: Oh, I know.
1: What do you think, buddy?
6: Oh, I know. There's two things I know. There is never going to be another old time video, and there's never going to be another cookbook. Okay, those are two things. Those are two things that I know.
1: Well, you say that now, but time has a way of letting us forget the painful parts and only remember.
6: No, this ain't like pregnancy. No.
7: Because he lost the video store before he met us, but while he was working on the cookbook, I go, "Hey, Lamar, how you doing?" He goes, "This cookbook's kicking my ass. Oh my God, this cookbook's kicking my ass."
6: Listen. Nothing can separate me and my wife, Carla. If that cookbook didn't do it, because I'm telling you, oh my gosh, we were back and forth.
7: And the cookbook is available. It's called Let's Eat in the Bob and Sherry store.
6: Yes, it's in stock. So please get one quick, because they won't be a volume two. Get one.
1: What's that cake you made a couple of weeks ago? Which cake was that?
6: Oh, the white wine cake. Oh, man.
1: Man, that was good. Yeah, so you can, and you, I mean, you hear the man. There ain't going to be another one. So you best grab Let's Eat. Cook them at the Renaissance Red Menu. And he also ain't renting you a movie. You show up at his house wanting to rent a movie, you're going to leave with something.
6: I can't even believe I review them, much less rent one.
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8: Good morning. Traffic sponsored by Lowe's. Some heaviness on northbound 99 out of Galt from Twin Cities to Dillard. I-5 in Thornton, that is at the limit. 99 and Highway 12 looking good in Lodi. And no problems in Stockton for I-5, 99, Highway 4, or the Crosstown Freeway. North 99 heavy out of Salida from the Hammett Overcrossing to Austin Road in Manteca. 120 looking good. And West 205 slow in Tracy, 11th onto 580 through the Altamont Pass. 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
17: As a parent, when you send your kid off to school in the morning, you know that they're going to be learning, they're going to be spending time with their friends. But a new study out of UCSF found adolescents are spending an average of 70 minutes of their school day on their phones. Now, some kids will say they need their phones to help with schoolwork, but this study found that they were spending the vast majority of their screen time on TikTok, Instagram, and Snapchat. Not really apps that you're going to be turning to for homework help. Now, the study's lead author said, "Don't blame kids for using their phones at school. Teach them how to resist them. Focus on what they'd get by putting them aside rather than what you're taking away. Explain how phones could hurt their academic performance, and also remind them of this. Nothing takes the place of real face-to-face friendships." I'm Dr. Sanjay Gupta, helping you live a better life.
18: 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That's why we're giving five winners $1,000 to spend on any of your back-to-school needs. Head to our website now to enter this national contest for your chance to win the back-to-school shopping spree.

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6: Believe this.
1: I really couldn't believe this. This is the story of a woman named Vicki Nelson and her three strapping grandsons. Vicki lives in Texas and heads up, especially if you have older family members. Vicki took a phone call and began receiving messages on her WhatsApp from fraud investigators. And then an FBI agent called and told her that they were investigating, they were probing criminal activity on her bank accounts. She was told by this FBI agent that this was a secret investigation and that she wasn't allowed to tell anyone, but that she would need to withdraw the money from her accounts because that money needed to be protected. Do y'all see where this one's headed? The calls, this just happened. The first calls began on July 9th. She would get the call. They would give her a password. And the FBI agent, in air quotes, told her, only hand the cash to a person who can repeat that password. So over 3 days, Vicki Nelson made three cash drops. She brought $50,000 to a Family Dollar store near her house. Then she brought another $30,000 to a mailbox in town, and then another $20,000 to a Valero gas station. And by the 11th of July, the investigators wanted another 20 grand. Now, her bank was like, you know what, Mrs. Nelson? This doesn't seem right to us. And we're not gonna allow these withdrawals. So she tells the FBI agent, my bank is slowing things down. They refuse to allow me to take out all the money. And so I don't know what to do. They're only going to let me take out a portion of it. By this point, her family is aware that Vicki is being investigated and that she's draining her bank accounts. So her grandsons come up with a plan with Vicki. Instead of handing the cash over, they made a decoy. They took a box. They packed it mostly with catalog paper that they cut in the size of bills and laid a few real bills on top. So the photo that she sent the scammers would look convincing. And then she drove to the next drop spot, which was another Family Dollar store. She's at the wheel. One of the grandsons, Cutler, is on the back seat hiding under a blanket. His two brothers are watching nearby. She pulls up to the Family Dollar. A woman, later identified as a person named Zakia Hussein, was circling the store on her phone. She was a lookout. And then here comes a man with a pink umbrella, and that's what she'd been told to look for. That man was a doctor, y'all. Dr. Imran Hussein. She asks him for the password, and as he's about to give the password, the grandson rises up from the back seat, out from under the blanket, and the scammer takes off. And now the grandsons are chasing the scammer and his wife across the Family Dollar parking lot.
7: Good Lord.
1: So here's the deal. Here's the deal. This is a Coen Brothers movie, by the way. Here's
7: it really
1: the deal.
7: Is.
1: The yes. doctor and his wife both got booked into county jail on charges of first-degree felony of organized criminal activity. And other charges, felony, financial abuse of an elder. But the grandsons, David Hunter and Cutler, were also arrested and charged with misdemeanor assault because they pounced on the scammers. The doctor was hospitalized with injuries from the struggles. Meanwhile, Vicki's lawyers are like, wait up, hello. These boys were concerned about their grandmother's safety and her life, and they stepped in to protect her. Well, they still got arrested and charged. She is out.
8: They won't
1: out.
8: Get convicted, I promise you that.
1: Yeah, no Texas jury is going to send those boys away.
8: No.
1: She's out the money. $100,000.
7: Oh,
1: it's gone.
7: No.
1: It's gone. Regional task force, federal agencies, everybody's involved in investigating this. And this all went down in a small town in Texas with a sweet lady who just didn't understand that she was being ripped off. And her sweet grandsons. I don't know. He's a medical doctor. I just know he's an MD. So you got to talk to your, you got to talk to your family members.
8: Oh, yeah.
1: You do.
8: Yeah.
1: And you, and go ahead. And even when they get mad at you and tell you like, I am in my right mind and you're not the boss of me. Go ahead and push. Because Vicky's out $100,000 and her three grandsons now are facing criminal charges. Mm-hmm. And ain't no way we're getting money back.
8: No.
1: Nope. So y'all be careful out there. Y'all be careful out there. And don't fall for any of this.
0: Please.
1: Better to get in trouble for not paying a bill than to get ripped off like this grandma did. It's the Bob and Sherry Show. You dreamed of owning your own business. You dreamed of being an entrepreneur, and now you're doing it. And you've discovered, just like we have, that it can be hard out there to know how to invest your limited advertising and marketing budgets. We get it. We're right there with you. 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
6: 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North 99 heavy out of Salida from Pellendale through Ripon to around Austin Road in Manteca. 120 looking good. Slow going continuing west 205 and Tracy, 11th on to 580 through the Altamont Pass. Stockton, I-5, 99, Highway 4 and the Crosstown Freeway looking good. No problems, 99 and Highway 12 in Lodi. North 99 a little heavy out of Galt from just after Twin Cities in stretches up towards Dillard. 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
2: Hey, this is Sherry Jackson and Lamar and Heather. This is Pat from Eugene. I thought I would just die cracking up the other day when I was listening to last week's podcast about Sherry dressing up in her Clorox outfit and what she was going to do for Kevin. I started cracking up before she even practically started the story. I knew where it was going. You made me laugh so hard, and I really needed that laugh that day. Then, the other thing was, about the 90s, my husband graduated from the first computer science major at Cal State San Bernardino in 1984. They were still teaching them key punch cards. And he's had a great career, worked for Hewlett Packard and EDS and MCI and Palm, the Palm Pilot. Do you remember Palm Pilot?
3: Oh, yeah.
2: And Bechtel, big corporation. He just grew with it. So amazing 1990s. Yes, I remember all of that. So anyway, you guys have a great day. You just make my day every day. And it's been a tough haul taking care of my mother-in-law. And I feel for you, Sherry. I understand it, where a lot of us are going through that. So have a good one. Here's from Go Ducks, Oregon. Bye.
4: Okay. Oh, Pat.
5: Can I tell you something funny? Sherry once referred to one of our coworkers as a Palm Pilot.
4: Yeah. And not because of his technical efficiency.
6: No, so many different ways. I don't even want to get in.
5: No, you don't need to.
4: Well, if you knew the dude, you'd understand why he had to fly the friendly Sagat solo, okay?
5: It's true.
4: Ugh.
5: It's true.
4: Same. Well, thank you. Thank you, Pat. And I think it's so cool that your husband basically, think about his career. He basically was there at the beginning. And look at where we are now. Like, how many people get to say that? I was there at the beginning of something. Everybody that started their careers in computers and programming, like Pat's husband, was there at the beginning. Because now it seems like, well, I guess the internet and computers have always been here. Remember how you would have to write like a 9 or 10 page paper in school with just library books and adrenaline? Mm. there's no internet or AI. Like,
5: no.
4: These people like Pat's husband, they were the pioneers. You know, they were the Apollo astronauts of that technology, and I think that's way cool.
5: So when I was in high school and we were starting to learn how to write computer programs, and the brand of the computer, I'm not kidding, is no longer in business, it was Wang computers. Now I've got to tell you, for a bunch of high school boys, that was a tough name to have for the computer.
3: Yeah.
4: Working away on the Wang. Yeah,
5: yeah, you're working.
4: I have brothers.
5: Got more hardware for the Wang?
4: Oh my God, boys. It's the Bob and Sherry Show. 99.3 KJOY.
7: 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In Tracy, East 205, just after Mountain House, a large object wrapped in a tarp that is in the right lane. Not much of a backup there, but westbound lane slow, approaching 11th onto 580, heavy in the Altamont Pass. North 99, heavy out of Modesto, Standiford to Austin Road in Manteca. West 120, heavy from Airport to Yosemite. And in Stockton, South 99, some heaviness from Wilson to Waterloo. I-5, Highway 4, and the Crosstown Freeway, those are moving at the speed limit. 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
6: A Jupiter, Florida woman woke up around 6:30 a.m. She heard her dog barking. She's thinking something's up. So she grabs her gun out of the nightstand, and she walks downstairs. I'm liking this woman already. She is ready to go. When she got to the kitchen, there's a man there. She confronts this guy, and he's later identified as 30-year-old Jeffrey Bartimus. He's heading out her back door. Turns out Bartimus had broken into her home to slice a lime and drink her tequila and vodka, and he had a towel on his head. He had tried to get in the front door. He was holding a six-pack of beer, but he couldn't get in. And all of that was caught on the Ring doorbell camera. But he went around back, and he found an unlocked sliding glass door. So then he helped himself to her vodka and tequila. A police canine tracked Bartimus straight back to his nearby residence. He didn't live far away. He claimed he had been sleeping all morning, and after eating breakfast and drinking a few beers, he said, I went back to sleep. And he said he denied that he entered the neighbor's house at all. Well, when they told him he was under arrest, he refused to get into the patrol car, and he had to be put inside by officers. Bartimus was booked into Palm Beach County Jail for unarmed burglary of an occupied dwelling, petty theft from a dwelling, and resisting an officer without violence. They didn't put into the fact that he also left vodka and tequila bottles open and the knife and cut limes on the counter. I mean, come on, man. Clean up after yourself. I don't know. I don't know.
7: You know, on the one hand, I think he probably feels like everyone's making too much of this. He just wanted a lime and some tequila. Why does it have to become a federal case?
6: he brought a six-pack of beer with him, according to the Ring camera. So, like, it wasn't like he came in empty-handed.
7: I don't know. She apprehended him in the act of leaving. After he took his shots, he left. It wasn't like he destroyed property or hurt anybody.
6: Yeah.
7: This is where
6: maybe
7: we are
6: as a species. If she hadn't come down, he would have cleaned up after himself. I don't know that for a fact. Maybe he would. I don't know.
7: I swear, this is where we are as a species. We are self-absorbed toddlers. But I wanted to. But I wanted that. I wanted it. Well, but it's illegal. I wanted it. We have a listener, Kevin Ward. We have a listener. He was nearly killed the other night in a car accident.
6: What?
7: A woman just blew through an intersection and nearly T-boned him. And when he was like, she had the nerve to be like, well, what is your car doing here on the road? Well, ma'am, because there are other people on Earth. Like, you are not the only player in this game. All right, let's go to a FedEx store in Memphis, Tennessee. My man is a lizard fan, and he had one iguana at home, and he wanted a companion iguana for his first iguana, and it's been so, so hot. And Memphis, Tennessee in the summertime is hot. And he ordered the iguana to be delivered, but not to his house because of the heat. He thought it would be safer if the iguana was delivered to the FedEx store, which you can do. And it's totally legal to ship an iguana. Certain harmless reptiles are allowed to come through the mail using overnight services. You have to have pre-approval. You have to use special packaging. So the employees who took the delivery thought they knew there was something alive in the package. And they were curious.
8: No, so that's what killed the cat.
7: When Duncan showed up to pick up his package, the employees said, we're a little bit nervous about this. Can you please check to make sure your animal's alive before you sign off on it? So as Duncan is opening the package, the iguana springs out of the box, bolts across the counter, sends employees scattering. It's a big... Duncan said, this iguana is twice as big as my first iguana. And one employee fell over in shock. Like, they were so freaked out. And guess what we have? We have video. And we're about to post it right now on our Facebook. This is a big reptile. And those are very startled FedEx employees. And this is Morons in the News. It's the Bob and Sherry Show.
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9: Good morning. Traffic sponsored by Taco Bell. No incidents, but a few slowdowns for Tuesday morning. South 99 into Stockton. Some heaviness from before Murata Lane down towards Hammer. The rest of 99 looking good. Southbound 5 heavy, Country Club to Pershing. Northbound stretches of heavy approaching French Camp Road to Charter Way. And westbound on the Crosstown Freeway heavy just after 99 out to around Wilson. Load
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9: Good morning. Traffic sponsored by Taco Bell. No incidents, but a few slowdowns for Tuesday morning. South 99 into Stockton. Some heaviness from before Murata Lane down towards Hammer. The rest of 99 looking good. Southbound 5 heavy, Country Club to Pershing. Northbound stretches of heavy approaching French Camp Road to Charter Way. And westbound on the Crosstown Freeway heavy just after 99 out to around Wilson. Load to Pershing. Northbound stretches of heavy approaching French Camp Road to Charter Way. And westbound on the Crosstown Freeway heavy just after 99 out to around Wilson. Lodi 99 and Highway 12 looking good, and West 120 in Manteca, some heaviness from Union to just past McKinley. 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
5: As a parent, when you send your kid off to school in the morning, you know that they're going to be learning, they're going to be spending time with their friends, but new study out of UCSF found adolescents are spending an average of 70 minutes of their school day on their phones. Now, some kids will say they need their phones to help with schoolwork, but this study found that they were spending the vast majority of their screen time on TikTok, Instagram, and Snapchat. Not really apps that you're going to be turning to for homework help. Now, the study's lead author said, "Don't blame kids for using their phones at school. Teach them how to resist them. Focus on what they'd get by putting them aside rather than what you're taking away. Explain how phones could hurt their academic performance, and also remind them of this. Nothing takes the place of real face-to-face friendships." I'm Dr. Sanjay Gupta, helping you live a better life.
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3: Hi, Bob and Sherry. I was just listening to the podcast where Sherry was talking about her husband's new obsession with the Neutrogena Light Sesame Formula Body Lotion. And not to brag or anything, but I'm currently staying at a Homewood Suites that has tiny, tiny little bottles of the Light Sesame Formula Body Lotion. Love you guys. Bye.
0: Oh. I love the not to brag. I love that.
1: So I just made a note of that the Homewood Suites is where Kevin can get his moisturizer.
0: Yeah, that's right.
1: Just in case we're able to schedule a weekend away or anything.
4: So this next one is from a guy that works at a high school in Montana.
5: Yeah, this is Tom Johnson and Brian Murphy at Gallatin High School. We would like to chime in on the dog poop leaving out on public grounds. 90% of them are doing a great job, and you can tell them thank you from the staff at GHS Maintenance. The 10%ers, tell them to go buy a Barbie doll. Bye.
0: I'm not getting the Barbie connection. I understand his appreciation for picking up, but I don't get the Barbie
4: it's just random.
0: Connection there completely.
4: It's just kind of a random
0: It is
4: thing.
0: Random. But I feel like I know that guy. I don't know why. I feel like I know him and I like him.
4: So I looked it up. That's a Gallatin High School. I thought maybe it was in Tennessee, but it's in Montana.
0: Montana, yeah.
4: Yeah.
1: If you are on the ground and buildings team at a high school, any high school, anywhere in America, you have every right to have an opinion on whether or not people scoop after their dogs because you're spending all day scooping after their kids.
0: That's
1: so
0: exactly
1: I think
0: right.
1: You are justified in that. We had that moron of the day where he was so mad at his neighbor for not picking up after his dog that he walked over to his neighbor's house, dropped his prance, and took care of him right there.
0: Oh,
1: on the
0: God, I had just gotten over thinking about that story. Yeah. I can't believe you just brought it up now. Oh.
1: Yeah. I've heard from a lot of people about that. And most people.
0: What were they saying?
1: Well, I think it's interesting because I'm going to guess that maybe 7 years ago, we'll just say 2016, that story would have had a lot of people going, how disgusting. What kind of person would do that? Ew. Oh, my God. That's so selfish and gross. Shame, shame, shame. But we've all been through some things, you know, we've been through some things and we're not who we were. Well, none of us are who we were. Few years ago.
0: I still don't think that people are going around and doing that in their neighbor's yard. That guy is a freak.
1: Hey, Bob, they may not be doing it, but our audience supports them if they do. That's been the change.
4: There was a story of a guy who was, I guess they found out he was a jogger because he got his DNA and he was doing it at this high school field while he was out jogging all the time. Remember that?
1: I do remember.
4: He was just doing it to do it. He wasn't doing it with any vengeance in his heart.
1: That's just happened to be where, you know, it hit him.
4: Do you know what about this? You really have to plot that because that's not something you generally can do on command. You have to wait for the right moment. So whoever that was went, the moment's now.
0: Max, I appreciate the analysis. Thank you for that analysis of not only the human body, but its function.
1: I'm stepping
0: away from the two of you. I'm going to be careful.
1: He waited, Max. He bided his time.
0: Oh, yeah, here we go again with this.
1: He did.
4: Because he was going, all right, you'll do that to me? You'll do that with your dog after I've told you? I'm going to show you. I'll show you, mister.
0: That jogger is regular. We can say that about him. He probably runs at the same time every day.
4: Yeah, but he should have made some kind of a plan.
0: I agree.
1: Bob, I'm just telling you that a few years ago, nobody would have sided with the neighbor leaving, you know, a bouncing.
0: I think you're right. Yeah.
1: A bouncing brown howdy-do on the front steps. Nobody would have sided with him. Now everyone's like, yeah, you know what? He should go back and do it again. Like,
0: if you disagree with the person lifestyle-wise or politically. That's where they go, that's right, he deserved it.
1: We're not who we were, folks. We're different now, and we're nastier. It's Bob and Sherry.
4: The Bob and Sherry Show. Want you and a guest to win a 3-night getaway to St. Augustine Beach, Florida. 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
5: As a parent, when you send your kid off to school in the morning, you know that they're going to be learning, they're going to be spending time with their friends, but new study out of UCSF found adolescents are spending an average of 70 minutes of their school day on their phones. Now, some kids will say they need their phones to help with schoolwork, but this study found that they were spending the vast majority of their screen time on TikTok, Instagram, and Snapchat, not really apps that you're going to be turning to for homework help. Now, the study's lead author said, "Don't blame kids for using their phones at school. Teach them how to resist them. Focus on what they'd get by putting them aside rather than what you're taking away. Explain how phones could hurt their academic performance, and also remind them of this. Nothing takes the place of real face-to-face friendships." I'm Dr. Sanjay Gupta, helping you live a better life.
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10: I read this interesting story the other day, which was written by a colleague of mine, about why so-called, quote, admin nights are the new book club for busy adults. Now, I learned this is a term coined by journalist Chris Collin, who wrote about this life hack in the Wall Street Journal. An admin night is when people come together for a night, a fun night, while holding one another accountable to an assignment. The ones usually considered back burner tasks, the ones that you've been putting off. The person you choose to do an admin night with matters a lot because that's your accountability partner. That's what one person told us. People love the social aspect because it can bring these boring tasks to light, make them feel more fun, and where you go matters as well. You need to have enough space and hopefully not too many distractions. And again, don't forget to leave some time for fun. I'm Dr. Sanjay Gupta, helping you live a better life.
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0: This summer, K-Joy is celebrating the biggest birthday ever. 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
11: Across the country right now, at this very moment, there are probably arguments taking place about who's doing more of the housework, the homework, the shuttling of kids from this activity to that. It's true. By and large, women do more of this than men. But doesn't have to be that way. And if you and your spouse can level that playing field, it's going to make both of you and your kids happier. Psychologist Yelena Kecmanovic says, this might be how you get there. As hard as it might be at first, try to think of your partner like a teammate, not an adversary. Learn how to do some of the chores your partner does to get a better understanding of how much effort something takes. And finally, take the time to acknowledge what the other person is doing. And every now and then, even express your appreciation. That'll go a long way. I'm Dr. Sanjay Gupta, helping you live a better life.
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2: We've all been there, in a boring meeting, a long lecture, struggling to stay awake. 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Aside from the obvious, making sure you're getting enough sleep, there are a couple quick pick-me-ups that experts recommend before you take your seat. If you have time, you might try to squeeze in a quick nap, just a couple minutes even. That can increase your alertness. Or try to pop outside for a quick walk, get your blood and your hormones pumping, splash some cold water on your face, or grab a cup of coffee, obviously. If you're not a caffeine drinker, even just taking small sips of water throughout your meeting could be enough to keep you awake. Of course, you could also make a point to engage in the meeting. You're not likely to fall asleep while you're actually talking. I'm Dr. Sanjay Gupta, helping you live a better life.
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0: Joy. 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
9: Across the country right now, at this very moment, there are probably arguments taking place about who's doing more of the housework, the homework, the shuttling of kids from this activity to that. It's true. By and large, women do more of this than men. But doesn't have to be that way. And if you and your spouse can level that playing field, it's going to make both of you and your kids happier. Psychologist Yelena Kecmanovic says, this might be how you get there. As hard as it might be at first, try to think of your partner like a teammate, not an adversary. Learn how to do some of the chores your partner does to get a better understanding of how much effort something takes. And finally, take the time to acknowledge what the other person is doing. And every now and then, even express your appreciation. That'll go a long way. I'm Dr. Sanjay Gupta, helping you live a better life.
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12: If you're looking to get stronger, you don't necessarily need a bunch of heavy weights to do that, at least not to start. Body weight workouts, when you do them the right way, can be really effective. Strength and conditioning specialist Dana Santis told us, with body weight training, you create progressive overload by changing joint angles, adding instability, or choosing more challenging variations of the same exercise. Two other factors driving progressive overload are time under tension and muscular fatigue. That means the amount of time your muscles are engaged during a movement, the slower the movement, the harder it will be until you reach the point where you can't do another rep with good form. You want to stop before you collapse. Also, remember this, pay attention to your breath. So important. Breathe out when you exert force. I'm Dr. Sanjay Gupta, helping you live a better life.
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0: 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Are you ready to do this? Text this hour's national keyword, INFINITY. 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All right, let's do this. 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

0: struggling to stay awake. No matter how hard you try, you nod off, and that is never a good look. Aside from the obvious, making sure you're getting enough sleep, there are a couple quick pick-me-ups that experts recommend before you take your seat. If you have time, you might try to squeeze in a quick nap, just a couple minutes even. That can increase your alertness. Or try to pop outside for a quick walk, get your blood and your hormones pumping, splash some cold water on your face, or grab a cup of coffee, obviously. If you're not a caffeine drinker, even just taking small sips of water throughout your meeting could be enough to keep you awake. Of course, you could also make a point to engage in the meeting. You're not likely to fall asleep while you're actually talking. I'm Dr. Sanjay Gupta, helping you live a better life.
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0: K-J-O-Y. Hi, I'm Rachel. You know, I have to just share this really quick here because this is pretty awesome. It's the biggest giveaway in history.
1: Tonight, we're going to do something that even Jimmy would say is crazy. I'm buying every single person here a cruise for two people on the boat. Every single person here gets a cruise for themselves and a loved one to go on the boat. This is the biggest giveaway in history, ladies and gentlemen, here tonight at Fenway Park. Make sure you get your ticket and you hit the code, and we'll see you out on the water for sure.
0: Can you imagine? That was the Zac Brown Band and everybody at Fenway Park. Talking almost like 50,000 people getting a free cruise there, that margarita cruise.
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14: We've all been there, in a boring meeting, a long lecture, struggling to stay awake. No matter how hard you try, you nod off, and that is never a good look. Aside from the obvious, making sure you're getting enough sleep, there are a couple quick pick-me-ups that experts recommend before you take your seat. If you have time, you might try to squeeze in a quick nap, just a couple minutes even. That can increase your alertness. Or try to pop outside for a quick walk, get your blood and your hormones pumping, splash some cold water on your face, or grab a cup of coffee, obviously. If you're not a caffeine drinker, even just taking small sips of water throughout your meeting could be enough to keep you awake. Of course, you could also make a point to engage in the meeting. You're not likely to fall asleep while you're actually talking. I'm Dr. Sanjay Gupta, helping you live a better life.
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0: Hey, as always, we appreciate you listening more than you realize. Yes, we do. My name is Rachel. Do you know that Matthew McConaughey just got word yesterday, probably before you and I did, but it hit the news yesterday, that, you know, he's from Austin, well, Uvalde originally, but spent the majority of his life in Austin, Texas. He's getting a movie theater in Alamo Drafthouse named after him. Wow. And the theater is set to officially honor the Texas-born actor with a private screening of his newest film on Monday, August the 10th. How exciting is that? That's a big deal there. It certainly is. I'm Rachel. 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
12: As a parent, when you send your kid off to school in the morning, you know that they're going to be learning, they're going to be spending time with their friends. But new study out of UCSF found adolescents are spending an average of 70 minutes of their school day on their phones. Now, some kids will say they need their phones to help with schoolwork, but this study found that they were spending the vast majority of their screen time on TikTok, Instagram, and Snapchat. Not really apps that you're going to be turning to for homework help. Now, the study's lead author said, don't blame kids for using their phones at school. Teach them how to resist them. Focus on what they'd get by putting them aside rather than what you're taking away. Explain how phones could hurt their academic performance and also remind them of this. Nothing takes the place of real face-to-face friendships. I'm Dr. Sanjay Gupta, helping you live a better life.
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0: pumpkin spice latte doesn't come out at Starbucks until the end of the month, but, you know, it's already open. All of the Halloween stores, the Spirit Halloween stores, you can't walk into a store anywhere without all the lights, all the Halloween candy and the decorations. And if your Halloween plans involve screaming in a historic building, the Terra Vault announced it will return to the San Francisco Mint this October with a brand new immersive scary experience called Slashed. 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
10: As a parent, when you send your kid off to school in the morning, you know that they're going to be learning, they're going to be spending time with their friends. But a new study out of UCSF found adolescents are spending an average of 70 minutes of their school day on their phones. Now, some kids will say they need their phones to help with schoolwork, but this study found that they were spending the vast majority of their screen time on TikTok, Instagram, and Snapchat, not really apps that you're going to be turning to for homework help. Now, the study's lead author said, "Don't blame kids for using their phones at school. Teach them how to resist them. Focus on what they'd get by putting them aside rather than what you're taking away. Explain how phones could hurt their academic performance, and also remind them of this. Nothing takes the place of real face-to-face friendships." I'm Dr. Sanjay Gupta, helping you live a better life.
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Taylor, Sabrina, Teddy, Bruno, and Brittany. 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
1: 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Hello and welcome. 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
11: As a parent, when you send your kid off to school in the morning, you know that they're going to be learning, they're going to be spending time with their friends. But a new study out of UCSF found adolescents are spending an average of 70 minutes of their school day on their phones. Now, some kids will say they need their phones to help with schoolwork, but this study found that they were spending the vast majority of their screen time on TikTok, Instagram, and Snapchat. Not really apps that you're going to be turning to for homework help. Now, the study's lead author said, don't blame kids for using their phones at school. Teach them how to resist them. Focus on what they'd get by putting them aside rather than what you're taking away. Explain how phones could hurt their academic performance and also remind them of this. Nothing takes the place of real face-to-face friendships. I'm Dr. Sanjay Gupta, helping you live a better life.
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0: Taylor Swift on 99.3 KJOY. It's Dee Ferreira. 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

93.3 KJOY. 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

0: It's Christina Aguilera and Beautiful on 99.3 KJOY. I'm Dee Ferreira. Everybody in the area, here in the building too, very saddened by the passing of 23-year-old Ashley Garibay of Stockton. She was one of the victims of that In-N-Out shooting in Twin Falls, Idaho. She was there training some new employees, something that her family says that she just truly loved to do. 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Her mother shared their heartbreak on a GoFundMe page, saying that the family's just still in shock. And if you'd like to help out, there is that GoFundMe page. 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

Mom and Dad, you survived summer break. 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

0: Kelly Clarkson, 99.3 KJOY. It's Steve Ferreira. Just about an hour from now, you're going to have a chance to win a $25 DeVega Brothers gift card, so make sure you keep it locked on KJOY. Today's the first Tuesday in August. That means it's National Night Out across the country. Maybe you're taking part in hosting a block party. Good for you. They're designed to get to know your neighbors and kind of let each other, you know, in your area know that, hey, I'm looking out for you. Are you looking out for me? Yeah, good. We got each other's backs. Also, a good way to meet the neighbors you've never met before. So with that being said, KJOY is actually going to be on site with the Stockton Police Department tonight at Lincoln Center in Stockton. And it's the 43rd Annual National Night Out campaign, and it is a big event. It's a fun event. You're going to meet a lot of nice people, get some safety tips for keeping your house safe, which is what you want to do with your family. We'll be out there from 5 to 8, so stop on by. Say hi.
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99.3 KJOY. I read that tilting your head while talking to somebody can make you appear more attractive. So I'm like, I got to try this. So I was talking to somebody here in the building today, and I tried it. It was my boss. He said, knock it off. He read the same article. I still don't know if it works, though.

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I'm Dee Ferreira. It's no joke. Back to school costs are hitting families hard. 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So good luck. Coming up, it's another guaranteed 30-minute music set, and then get ready for your shot at winning that $25 DeVega Brothers gift.

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4: Back in 2019, I made a documentary for HBO called One Nation Under Stress. And what was true then is still true now. Money and financial problems are consistently ranked as the number one cause of stress in the United States. And a brand new study out of the Mayo Clinic found that worrying about money may age the heart even faster than traditional risk factors. Unlike an acute stressor, such as a short-term work deadline or a brief illness, financial strain is often chronic and ongoing. And because money affects so many aspects of daily life, financial stress can be difficult to escape. Even so, financial stress does not mean you're doomed. It just means you need to double down on the things you know are good for heart health: diet, exercise, sleep, and of course, not smoking. I'm Dr. Sanjay Gupta, helping you live a better life.
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Congratulations, parents. School is back in session. You made it through another summer. So do you. We raise a glass. 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

0: Bruno Mars, Lady Gaga, Die With A Smile on 99.3 KJOY. I'm Dee Ferreira. Second Tuesday in August, it is National Night Out, and you can hang out with KJOY very soon from 5 to 8 o'clock. We're going to be with the Stockton Police Department at Lincoln Center in Stockton for the 43rd Annual National Night Out. So bring the family out there, have a good time. It's always fun to hang out with the Stockton Police Department and just get to know your neighbors. So we invite you out. Again, that's from 5 to 8, Lincoln Center tonight. Hang out with KJOY. Right now, I'm going to give you a chance to not have to worry about preparing a meal, just getting out of the house, getting spoiled by KJOY with a $25 gift card for DeVega Brothers. The food is so good, and this gift card could be yours if you're caller 9 right now at 209-478-4993.
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You just have to fall into it at a much cheaper restaurant. I got it.

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0: Madonna Material Girl on 99.3 KJOY. I'm Dee Ferreira. So what's up for dinner tonight? Is it a pizza kind of night? I think any night can be a pizza kind of night, right? And if that's how you feel, you got to take advantage of our sweet deal coming your way Friday morning. It's a half-off deal for Tahoe's Pizza in Escalon. They got delicious specialty pizzas. They got tasty sides. 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